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0: sabadoo da day, loo bum da boo da day, so bon, sabab bab babe.
1: Abadoo dee!
0: Will a reap on Naza?
1: Ebadoo badoy!
0: Will a la ba zini?
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0: Ha ha ha ha!
2: Come here, puppet!
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1: Abadoo dee!
0: Will a reap banaza?
1: Ebadabadoy!
0: Will a la bazini?
1: Wallabut, woolabut,
0: sibla at goody!
1: Ooh, ooh!

0: her.
1: They sure do, kids.
2: We like animals. Now you hear that? That's my hound dog.
0: Ein echter Jagdhund? Wow.
3: Wow, ein Jagdhund. 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
0: Ja. 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
4: Honey, we know them so well, we could even tell them apart in the dark.
3: Wow, irre, im Dunkeln?
2: Sure, we learned how to do this from my great-great-granddaddy, Old MacDonald I. And he was blind.
4: He taught us how to recognize the livestock by the way they sound.
3: Die Tiere am Sound auseinanderhalten?
2: Do you want to hear how he did it?
5: Yeah!